0: SK Łomża.
1: Strike one, your lies. 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
1: 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But wait a minute, isn't this...
0: Yeah, yes it is.
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0: Well, baby, I went down and got it for you.

Радио СК. 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To my heartbeat sound. 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As the leaves turn brown.